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0: This is a News 13 Network weather update. I'm meteorologist Frank Johnson. Warmer weather will return tomorrow. Our forecast for tonight, partly cloudy and cool, a low down to 56 degrees. For tomorrow, a mixture of clouds and sunshine, a little bit warmer with a high up to 76. And on Thursday, partly sunny and nice with a high of 76. Stay tuned to News 13 and this radio part.
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8: You know, it's interesting. For such a long time, I think people thought about diseases as something that mostly happened later in life. Just in recent years, however, we as a society have really begun to think about preventing certain ailments much, much earlier. Case in point, new study out of Northwestern University School of Medicine found the mid-30s are a major turning point for men's heart health. For women, about a decade later. But for the men, this is the time when you really need to be thinking about your heart health seriously. At a bare minimum, start seeing a primary care doctor once a year just to get your blood pressure and cholesterol checked. You can also look up and then do your best to follow what is known as the American Heart Association's Life's Essential 8. These are things everyone can do to decrease the risk of heart disease. I'm Dr. Sanjay Gupta, helping you live a better life.
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0: 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This time around to, we haven't been talking about this one as much, but a trip to see Bryan Adams on his latest tour. 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

0: Classic hits. Thank you for enjoying some music while you're working here. Elton John, who's been having a rough go. He's had to kind of rework the entire method with which he writes his songs following some blindness that he is dealing with. I've got the whole story on our website. Check that out here this morning. And actually, I should say this afternoon. It's noon. So let me give you that keyword for you to win the flyaway to go see John Mellencamp and your chance to win the tickets to go to the Rock and Roll Hall of Fame as well. Ready? Keyword this hour is Fool, F-O-O-L. You can text that to 95819. Fool to 95819. It's your chance to win. Don't text and drive. You got the hour to do it. Good luck.
1: This is a News 13 Network weather update. I'm meteorologist Hannah Rauner. It is going to be a sunnier day today, and temperatures are going to be in the mid-70s. We are going to get a cold front for tonight. It's going to increase clouds and bring us a shower or two. Temperatures for tonight will be mild in the low 60s, and tomorrow upper 70s, but still nice low humidity. Stay tuned to News 13 and
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0: so jealous of this flyer. I love Mellencamp. I would love to go see his Dancing Words tour. You can do it. We got a flyaway, hotel, air. And since we're sending it to Cleveland, the home of the Rock and Roll Hall of Fame, we'll throw in not only tickets to the Rock and Roll Hall, but also $300 to spend in the museum store. So you want to win it. This hour's keyword to win is Fool, F-O-O-L. Text that to 95819. And stay close. 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
15: A Better Life with Dr. Sanjay Gupta.
16: For years, scientists have been studying the association between depression and dementia. As you might expect, the relationship is complicated. But there's this new study out of the UK which found it's not just broad strokes. There are six symptoms of depression that are especially correlated with dementia risk years later. Number one, losing confidence in yourself. Two, not being able to face up to your problems. Three, not feeling warmth or affection from other people. Four, feeling nervous and anxious all the time. Five, not being satisfied with the way tasks are carried out. And finally, six, difficulty concentrating. What we could be seeing here is the impact of people becoming less social, or that certain changes in the brain lead to both depression and dementia. But dementia takes longer to manifest. If you notice these symptoms, talk to your doctor about it. I'm Dr. Sanjay Gupta, helping you live a better life.
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1: On your home for Night Train in the morning and a lot of good music while you're on the job during the day here with me, Bill West. Thank you for having us on.

0: a.m. It's Classic Hits. It's a Wednesday. Never a dull moment in the news here in South Carolina, at least when it comes to the Murdoch saga. Latest is today, Alex Murdoch has won the appeal, so that double murder conviction has been overturned. There's going to be a new trial. So the saga continues, and we'll be able to... If you haven't caught, my recommendation is catching the Hulu's dramatization of everything with Patricia Arquette. So just well done, and you can get up to speed with everything up till today now. It continues to get a little deeper. It's Bill West here. Stick around. More music for South Carolina and beyond, including Pink Floyd, Queen, and more next on Classic Hits.
1: This is a News 13 Network weather update. I'm meteorologist Hannah Rahner. It is going to be a sunnier day today, and temperatures are going to be in the mid-70s. We are going to get a cold front for tonight. It's going to increase clouds and bring us a shower or two. Temperatures for tonight will be mild in the low 60s, and tomorrow upper 70s, but still nice low humidity. Stay tuned to News 13.
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0: 80s pop hits from Duran Duran, George Michael, Madonna, Tears for Fears, the list goes on. And remember, some say the 80s are back, but we know they were never gone.
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0: Classic hits on a Wednesday afternoon drive with Matt Scurry. Yesterday, I was talking about how Eric Clapton had a album cover, a vinyl record sleeve thrown at him on stage while he was performing the other day. Didn't hurt him. I mean, you know, it was a piece of cardboard, so it didn't hurt him, but still made him mad enough that he walked off the stage and did not give that audience an encore. Good for them. Well, now it's happened again. This time it's from a group that I'm not familiar with. You may be. The name of the group is Bring Me the Horizon, and their lead singer actually suffered a mild concussion Monday night when somebody in the audience threw a phone at him. They were just starting the concert into like their fourth song when the guy got hit in the head with the phone. He was able to continue and finish the show, sent a message out on his messenger later that evening saying that he was okay, just a mild concussion. But what is it with people throwing stuff on stage? I don't understand it. Remember the good old days when the only thing that was tossed up on stage were bras? You know, they were harmless. But now, crazy stuff being thrown up there. On the way for you, I got some Bananarama.
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8: The risk of stroke goes up for all of us as we age, but for women, the risk really amplifies after menopause. In fact, 1 in 5 women in the United States between the ages of 55 and 75 will have a stroke. But according to a new study carried out by researchers in California, adhering to the Mediterranean diet can significantly lower that risk. One expert said, "We continue to see study after study showing that a predominantly plant-based diet improves all sorts of different outcomes. Now, with this diet in particular, you've seen it lower the risk of certain types of cancer, diabetes, depression, dementia, even gum disease." Now, as a reminder, the Mediterranean diet prioritizes eating vegetables, fruits, beans, olive oil, nuts and fish, and limiting meat and dairy. I'm Dr. Sanjay Gupta, helping you live a better life.
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0: Classic Hits Wednesday Afternoon Drive with Matt Scurry. The group Journey just coming out and announcing 40 additional dates this fall of their North American leg of the Final Frontier Tour. Add that to the 60 they've already got going on. That makes a grand total of 100 shows that they're going to be doing just here in North America this year. You know, the rumor is that Arnel Pineda has been wanting to get out. You know, the guy that took over Steve Perry's spot, says he's been wanting to get out of this group for a while now because of the grueling touring schedule. And Neil won't let him. Neil wants that money. By the way, Journey is going to be live this coming Monday night at the Colonial Life Arena in Columbia. And then they'll hit the Spectrum Center in Charlotte coming up on the 20th. And Greensboro, North Carolina, at the First Horizon Coliseum on the 21st. If you want to check them out. On the way for you, we'll get that drive at 5 kicked off for your Wednesday afternoon commute.
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5: F-544 is getting a little bit busier out of Saugusty going north. There are delays near the 17 bypass, then again near Myrtle Ridge Drive that gets a lot heavier toward Red Hill, around toward 501. 501 jams up going northbound at the 17 bypass, then again from Highway 31 into our Conway.
6: This is a News 13 Network weather update. I'm meteorologist Frank Johnson. Nice warm weather will continue through the rest of the week. Our forecast for tonight, partly cloudy. Can't rule out a stray shower, the low down to 60. For tomorrow, a mixture of clouds and sunshine, a nice afternoon with a high temperature up to 78. And on Friday, mostly sunny and nice with a high of 74. 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
18: 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And remember, some say the 80s are back, but we know they were never gone.
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0: Classic hits, wrapping up a Wednesday afternoon drive at 5 with Matt Scurry. We'll get out of here and leave you with a little Foreigner music and some Michael Jackson coming up next.
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5: There's an accident at Clear Brook that continues in North Myrtle Beach. It's on the 17 bypass at 11th Avenue. There's a very heavy backup for about a mile going south getting around it. Northbound, there's a brief backup that's not as bad. Mark Dixon, right now traffic.
6: This is a News 13 Network weather update. I'm meteorologist Frank Johnson. Nice warm weather will continue through the rest of the week. Our forecast for tonight, partly cloudy. Can't rule out a stray shower, the low down to 60. For tomorrow, a mixture of clouds and sunshine, a nice afternoon with a high temperature up to 78. And on Friday, mostly sunny and nice with a high of 74. 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
1: 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Did you hear that? The peace sign or bunny ears, gesture and selfies, your fingerprints could be stolen, according to a new report. That because cameras are so high resolution, well, most cell phone cameras are huge, that it's possible for someone to steal your fingerprints. Great, another thing to think about.
2: 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I'm meteorologist Frank Johnson. Nice, warm weather will continue through the rest of the week. Our forecast for tonight, partly cloudy. Can't rule out a stray shower, the low down to 60. For tomorrow, a mixture of clouds and sunshine, a nice afternoon with a high temperature up to 78. And on Friday, mostly sunny and nice with a high of 74. 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
0: 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Only here on the Grand Strand's place for classic hits and the most 80s. Sunny 103.1. If you know this sound,
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0: Then you know the 80s. 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